age of 9, I started to rhyme, and at the age of 10, I was rocking again. As I grew up and as I got old, I started to move my hips and then my shoulders, and now I'm rocking all over the nation, and that is my new occupation. 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
1: 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All I do every night is think about you. All I do every night is think about you.

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We're up all night again. We're up all night again. We're up all night again. We're up all night again. We're up all night again.